0: Who is it, dog?
1: This is Lee, man.
2: Ah, what's up, what's up?
0: Let me pass that weed, man.
1: Hey, man, what's up? Let me go get a bag, man. For real. Hey, let me go get a bag and on some feet, man. Want, hey, I ain't gonna lie to you. I ain't got but 20, man. Let me get both on for the 20, man.
2: Alright.
1: Let me get a quarter, man. Fuck
2: what you want. Alright. Go on, hit this blunt and sit back, my nigga. Go on, hit this blunt, man. I got this pimp. You know what I'm saying?
0: Right,
2: hey, I'm finna go and start banging you up, my nigga. Go and start banging you up. Go and start banging you up.
1: Hey, what's up,
2: man?
1: Hey, man.
2: Hey, man. Hey, man. Hey, man. Hey, man. Hey, man. Hey, man. Hey, man. Hey, man. Hey, man. Hey, man. Hey, man. Hey, man. Hey, man. Hey, man. Hey, man. Hey, man. Hey, man. Hey, man. Hey, man. Hey, man. Hey, man. Hey, man. Hey, man. Hey, man. Hey, man. Hey, man. Hey, man. Hey, man. Hey, man. Hey, man. Hey, man. Hey, man. Hey, man. Hey, man. Hey, man. Hey, man. Hey, man. Hey, man. Hey, man. Hey, man. Hey, man. Hey, man. Hey, man. Hey, man. Hey, man. Hey, man. Hey, man. Hey, man. Hey, man. Hey, man. Hey, man. Hey, man. Hey, man. Hey, man. Hey, man. Hey, man. Hey, man. Hey, man.

0: ain't on the dog side, man. These fools gonna make a bust a captain with all
1: man,
0: the fools.
1: Man, these niggas ain't nothing but some real busters. Some cold-hearted faggots.
0: Yeah, fool. Know what I'm saying? Dog side on the rag. Lil' Krug ain't catch me.
1: Yeah, they go just like this.

Now it's on. One, two, yo. One, two, one, two. One, two, yo. It's just rhymes. It's just.

The moons of Saturn have a direct influence on Saturn's rings. A natural tendency of ring material is to spread both toward and away from the planet. But the moons, in a complex interplay of gravitational forces, shape the rings and define their structure.

Mimas is the innermost of the larger Saturn moons, with an enormous crater, 80 miles wide and 6 miles deep. Mimas is thought to be frozen solid. Tethys, a moon scarred by a crater large enough to hold Mimas. And an ancient chasm more than 1,500 miles long. Dione, a moon with bright radiating patterns on one hemisphere and an underlying presence of craters. Rhea shows an icy face to the cameras. Bright streaks are probably fresh ice ejected from beneath its crust. Enceladus, an extremely bright moon that reflects more than 90% of the sunlight that falls on great plains of ice. A closer photograph reveals that it may be a recently active moon with internal heat that melted the surface. Iapetus, the outermost of the larger moons. The dark side contrasts sharply with a lighter trailing hemisphere, an oddity for which there is no present explanation. And Hyperion, an apparent fragment from the shattering of a larger moon, tumbling erratically in its orbit. The most intriguing of Saturn's moons is Titan, larger than the planet Mercury. It is the only moon known to have an atmosphere. Nitrogen and methane gases shroud Titan with dense clouds which our cameras cannot penetrate. The chemistry of this atmosphere is unlike that of any other. If we could descend to the surface of Titan, we might see ice mountains softly eroded by a persistent rain of complex chemicals and a deep chemical ocean, a strange parody of the oceans of Earth. Titan's atmosphere, like the ancient atmosphere of Earth, contains pre-life chemicals, but is too cold for life to evolve. The moons of Saturn have a direct influence on Saturn's rings. A natural tendency of ring material is to spread both toward and away from the planet. But the moons, in a complex interplay of gravitational forces, shape the rings and define their structure.

0: is a pair of prototype humans who call themselves Ox88 with a slamming hit. 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They call it the countdown. 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

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And then spread it throughout the land. 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

0: on the grave with a disappointed feeling, waiting for the next train. 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
1: This is Vincent Price. I've been involved in many blood-chilling films like The House of Wax and The Fly, but never have I played in a more terrifying shocker than my new picture, The House on Haunted Hill. It's a story guaranteed to make you shudder with fright. See The House on Haunted Hill, if you dare.

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1: Now the question is survival. Is this the end of technological man? Is this the conclusion of all our yesterdays? The boasts of our fabled science? The superhuman conquests of space and time? The age of the wheel? We were warned of judgment. Well, here it is. Here.

0: Hey, Betty, guess what I got? Jamie, you don't mean yes! New high fashion log for girls!
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0: Why, she's beautiful! 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I'm gonna dress her up like a bride!
1: Yes, girls have endless hours of fun playing dress-up with new high fashion log! And don't forget Dream Date Log.
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0: The aliens use their high-energy laser beam devices to shatter rocks, or, attuned to the right frequency, project thoughts into the brains of humans living on the surface above.
1: Intergalactic frequency.

0: What's wrong?
1: Nothing, nothing really. I just feel that I need something stronger.
0: If you have a problem, don't hesitate to ask for assistance.
1: Yes, thank you. I'll be all right.
0: Call 3485. What's wrong?
2: Have you ever been? Move slowly.

0: By the time you receive this cassette, I will have kidnapped one of your ladies. Now it's time for you to pay me the money that you owe me.
1: Hello?
2: Mr. Bannister?
1: This is he?
2: We have your wife.
1: How is she?
2: She's all right for now.
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0: tell Alexi how much
1: I
0: you
1: love it.

0: And scandal continues to plague the much-publicized California gubernatorial race as incumbent Republican candidate and television evangelist Pat Matlock was forced to step down from his position as head of the Worldwide Church.
1: Unitas News has learned that the allegations of sexual misconduct involve a tryst at the Paradise Motel in Tijuana. But despite witness accounts of screams and animal-like noises coming from the motel room where he was registered under an alias, Governor Matlock continues to insist that he was merely working on sensitive border problems and trying to improve international relations. Mario.
0: Meanwhile, Governor Matlock remains secluded at the executive mansion for several weeks of prayer and fasting in preparation for the grueling final weeks of the campaign.
1: Amen.
0: Amen indeed. Election controversy, however, does continue, this time involving presidential hopeful Charles Stevenson. Following what is being called the worst outbreak of plague in a decade, Stevenson was permanently removed from the ballot after health police traced the mini-epidemic to Stevenson campaign headquarters. Authorities are blaming such old-fashioned campaign practices as handshaking and baby kissing for the sudden new spread of the disease. Stevenson and most of his staff will remain in quarantine until well after the November election.
1: So it looks like the president's got that fifth term locked up after all, doesn't it, Mario?
0: Well, he certainly does, but you can never predict in politics.
1: It's true.
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0: said Unitrans, the Department of Transportation, broke off this morning after 3 days of negotiations failed to produce an agreement. The controversial new proposal under debate calls for a zone-wide speed limit of 110 miles per hour in order to curb increased freeway fatalities. Mario?
1: Traffic officials estimate that after 15 years of deregulation, accidents resulting in death now occur once every 4 seconds. And as the bodies pile up, Unitrans spokesmen say that talks should resume next week. Meanwhile, commuter traffic was severely snarled in all directions while medical crews continue their around-the-clock cleanup activities.
0: It's getting harder and harder to drive to work these days, isn't it?
1: Absolutely true.
0: Up ahead, an exclusive newsmaker profile on ex-Hitler youth Klaus von Heydrich, now head scientist for the plague research effort, and a report on official denial of the latest rumors of an imminent cure. Mario?
2: Is it just me? Or is it getting crazier out there?

0: joy.
1: Hello, Williams here.
2: Yes.
1: Hello, Mr. Williams. I call you to tell one important thing.
2: Important thing?
1: Yes. Tell it now. Sorry. I won't disclose my name and address to you. It's your wish. Now, tell me the matter, mister. I need some money. Immediately.
2: Money?
1: This is not a bank. I know. I'm fully aware of my demand. What is the motive behind this demand? Necessity. Necessity for money. I'm not supplying money for necessities. So, you are not prepared to give money.
2: Yes,
1: I'm not. I realize that. But, it is because you don't have money or else.
2: Bloody.
3: Hello? Hello? Hello?

Sure.

town as a result of a special grand jury investigation. Grave robbing in Texas is this hour's top news story. An informant led officers of the Muerto County Sheriff's Department to a cemetery just outside the small rural Texas community of Newt early this morning. Officers there discovered what appeared to be a grisly work of art, the remains of a badly decomposed body wired to a large monument. A second body was found in a ditch near the perimeter of the cemetery. Subsequent investigation has revealed at least a dozen empty crypts, and it's feared more will turn up as the probe continues. Deputies report that in some instances, only parts of a corpse had been removed. The head, or in some cases, the extremities removed, the remainder of the corpse left intact. Evidence indicates the robberies have occurred over a period of time. Sheriff Jesus Maldonado refused to give details in the Ghoulish case and said only that he did have strong evidence linking the crime to elements outside the state. Area residents have reportedly converged on the cemetery, fearing the remains of relatives have been removed. No suspects are in custody as the investigation at the scene continues. Officials.

0: rationale.
1: Were there any peculiarities?
2: Usual crowd. Regular punters, nothing really.
1: Well, no strangers.
2: Good night. Nothing unusual.
1: Nothing unusual, he says. Eric's been blown to smithereens, Colin's been carved up, and I've got a bomb in me casino, and you say nothing unusual?

They say Ezra Cobb was a nice enough fella. Kinda quiet, hardworking, good neighbor, devoted son. Just about the last person in the world you'd suspect of being deranged. Deranged, the story of Ezra Cobb, grave robber, psychopath, and homicidal maniac. He was trapped in his mother's web of evil, twisted by his own demented fears, so obsessed with death itself that he became deranged. He carved a trail of butchery so brutal that newspapers refused to print its gruesome details. Deranged, a nightmare of insane murder and lingering death. Deranged, rated R, under 17, not admitted without parent.

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0: Glocks, Tex, Uzis, and Pump.
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0: 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And we finna drop that What You Do Part 2. And for that bitch that tried to sue, next time you chew, I'ma piss in your mouth, bitch. Like this.
1: It's on. Check this out.

What you do? What you do? What you do? What you do? What you do? What you do? What you do? What you do? What you do? What you do? What you do? What you do? What you do? What you do? What you do? What you do? What you do? What you do? What you do? What you do? What you do? What you do? What you do? What you do? What you do? What you do? What you do? What you do? What you do? What you do? What you do? What you do? What you do? What you do? What you do? What you do? What you do? What you do? What you do? What you do? What you do? What you do? What you do? What you do? What you do? What you do? What you do? What you do? What you do? What you do? What you do? What you do? What you do? What you do? What you do? What you do? What you do? What you do? What you do? What you do? What you do? What you do? What you do? What you do? What you do? What you do? What you do? What you do? What you do? What you do? What you do? What you do? What you do? What you do? What you do? What you do? What you do? What you do? What you do? What you do? What you do? What you do? What you do? What you do? What you do? What you do? What you do? What you do? What you do? What you do? What you do? What you do? What you do? What you do? What you do? What you do? What you do? What you do? What you do?

0: suck a nigga dick for what you nothing.
1: What you do, Tara? What you do? What you do, Tara? What you do? What you do, Adrian? What you do? What you do, Dee Dee? What you do? What you do, Tammy? What you do? What you do, Geronda? What you do? What you do, Debbie?

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Well, I react and put that pistol to my damn brain. But did I lose it now? Hold on like in vogue. Rhythm and blues as they creeping through my soul. Like a stampede, I'm guaranteed to run you down. A bounty hunter when he's looking for a wanted clown.

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Listen to me now, I be like Freddy in your dreams. OG in the pinto rag, curving to the right. 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This nigga steal, cheap nigga smack. Bust the ass niggas getting slugs in they back. Broken record Mac coming off like that. Listen to

0: jumping heart attack, ho. This nigga still, G niggas Mac. 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A broken record Mac coming off like that. Missing to get paid as a mob on wax. This nigga still, G niggas Mac.
1: This nigga still,
0: bust a ass niggas getting slugs in they back.
1: Bitch.
0: Broken record Mac coming
1: on wax.
0: Off like
1: run
0: that.
1: Over bullshit.
0: Missing to get paid
1: nigga.
0: As a mob on wax.
1: Yeah.
0: This nigga
1: for all you hustlers,
0: niggas mess
1: and players,
0: and niggas get those killers and they killers.
1: Broke robbers and shooters, looters,
0: like that.
1: All that motherfucker
0: get paid as I'm
1: all keep on hustling, nigga.
0: This nigga still
1: straight out of Ninja Heights.
0: Nap time, nigga gets slugged and they back. A broken rubber man coming off like that. Listen to get paid as a mob on wax.

0: don't ask me things like that, do you? 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
1: No, because I don't give a shit. Who cares about what's on the flip side of a record?
0: I do!
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1: Yeah, listen. If you can get to the filing cabinet in my house, there's records and things enough to finish him.
0: They're coming.
1: Okay. I can take it.
2: Well, then.
3: Let's start from the beginning, all right?
4: Okay, we were at the top of the world, and we saw this shooting star, and we decided to go look for it. But instead of finding the shooting star, we saw this circus tent.
5: Let's see what they did. They were hanging there, wrapped up in these cotton candy things, these cocoons.
2: Okay. Clowns, cotton candy, flying popcorn. Go ahead. Let them make fools out of the police department. I told you I was just over there. Who are you going to believe? Me and this little tramp. Police station, Mooney here. What? Oh, they took your wife away in a balloon?
5: Clowns are people. They're some kind of creatures, things from another planet.
2: We're clowns. Outer space.

0: Mr. Taglia.
1: You didn't get a delivery or something? Sit down. Zinc, what?
2: My name is Frank, and that was bullshit.
1: What is it?
2: This is Joe Gags. $185,000 of my money. We have this problem.
1: What problem? What are you talking about?
2: He was moving my merchandise, so the money in his pocket when he went out the window is my money.
1: This is a plating company. What are you telling me this shit?
2: Shit? I want my money.
1: Hey, I don't know what you're talking about. Mr. Frank, Lala, whatever. Some guy died?
2: Yes.
1: Your estate goes to probate. Take it to probate court. What do you bug me with this?
2: I come here to discuss a piece of business with you. And what are you gonna do? You gonna tell me fairy tales?
1: Hey, who the fuck are you, Slick? Somebody knows you? What are you, crazy or what? I don't know you. I don't know some clown named Gags. Go ahead, go see what you gotta do. Get out of here. Carl! Go ahead, get the fuck out of here.
3: Hold it.
1: All right. Jesus Christ. Do what he says. Do what he says.
2: Lay down.
1: Go ahead.
2: Put your hands on your head.
3: Spread your legs. Now. Hey, you goof, look at the wall.
2: I am the last guy in the world that you want to fuck with. You found my money on Gags. Let us pretend that you don't know whose money it is.
1: That's right, for Christ's sakes. I don't know who you are.
2: "3 hours. I will call to set a meet. You will pay me my money, $185,000.

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Bravo. 3. 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November. Juliet. Disregard this transmission. 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

0: Must be somebody in there.
1: Who? Where'd you think they come from?
0: How would I know?
2: They're in some place. Mars is near the Earth right now. Happens every 18 or 20 years, they say. Men from Mars. What do you think?
1: Maybe these are not men. Not like us.
0: Everything human doesn't have to look like you and me.
2: If it's men from Mars, we ought to let them know we're friendly.
1: Don't fool around with something when you don't know what it is.
0: We'd be the first to make contact with them. See? We'd be in all the papers. How about that? We could show them we're friendly, huh? Walk out there with a white flag. Hey, I got an old sugar sack in my car.
1: What are we going to say to them?
0: Welcome to California. Come on.

0: Where's Fran?
1: Yeah? Hey there! Open up!
2: How are they going to understand us?
3: We're talking sign language.
2: They'll understand us all right.
1: Sure. Sure? Everybody understands when you wave the white flag, you want to be friends?
0: Hey there! Open up!

Oh.

House.

0: Good evening. This is Walter Cryptite down here in the tombs with a sensational new film discovery, Orville the Awful. As you know, Orville is starring as the dead thing in the smash film hit, Children Shouldn't Play with Dead Things. Orville, is it true that you were dead for 10 years before your buried talents came to the surface?
1: That's right, Walter. I was in underground films.
0: What kind of films?
1: Mostly dirty pictures.
0: I see, Orville. You know, not all of the critics liked your performance. In fact, some thought you stunk.
1: Well, it was a rotten part.
0: Orville, you're a smash hit as the rotten corpse. Where would you like your career to go from here?
1: Well, I don't want to be just another pretty face, you understand.
0: Well, keep a stiff upper lip, Orville. You could keep a stiff lower lip, too. I guess you're just a lucky stiff. There you have it, from Orville the Awful. Catch him in Children Shouldn't Play with Dead Things if he doesn't catch you first!
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0: friend? Yeah? Hey there! Open up!
1: How are they going to understand us?
2: We're talking sign language.
1: They'll understand us all right.
3: Sure.
0: Sure? Everybody understands when you wave the white flag, you want to be friends? Hey there! Open up! Come on out! We're friends!
4: That's right! We welcome!

0: 3 dead police officers, 1 critically injured. Police union leaders blame Omni Consumer Products, OCP, the firm which recently entered into a contract with the city to fund and run the Detroit Metropolitan Police Department. Dick Jones, Division President, OCP.
1: Every policeman knows when he joins the force that there are certain inherent risks that come with the territory. Ask any cop, he'll tell you. If you can't stand the heat, you better stay out of the kitchen.
0: Although seriously wounded, Officer Frank Fredrickson escaped and identified this man. Clarence Boddicker, unofficial crime boss of Old Detroit, now sought in connection with the deaths of 31 police officers. Today he's at large, while doctors at Henry Ford Memorial Hospital fight to save the life of Officer Frank Fredrickson. Good luck, Frank.
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Charlie, Bravo.

0: please, please, no, no, I will watch Murder Capital Television as you say. Please, please, no, no, don't hurt me. I will watch all day. I will watch
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1: 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This is Absentee. Absentee. Break. Lima. Quebec. Tango. Charlie. Quebec. Charlie. Standby. 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

0: Ladies and gentlemen, at this time, we are proud to announce the motion picture debut of America's most talented, most beautiful, most exciting, most glamorous female superstar.
1: Aw, man, don't be no fool.
0: Moms Mabley as Amazing Grace.
2: We want Grace! We want Grace!
1: Grace ain't coming. Grace ain't coming.
0: She's sweet.
1: You should have went over there and busted him right in the mouth.
0: She's sexy.
1: No, don't kiss him now. He might start something that you can't stop.
0: She's courageous.
1: Baby, I'm gonna stomp you.
0: She's outrageous.
1: But I'm gonna be in the White House.
0: She's Moms Mabley, and she's amazing in Amazing Grace.
1: That's all I need to know.
0: Rated G, general audiences.
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My DJ's on the cut, my DJ made the beat. My DJ's name is Babu, don't be

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Stand by. Message of 38 characters follows. 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Mantra. 7. Oscar. Juliet. Victor. 3. K-Pack. Romeo. Tango. Papa. Zulu. 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India. 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Alpha. Yankee. 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Sierra. 4. I say again.

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1: The big double horror show of the year is the most gruesome double feature ever filmed. 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Cinemation Industries presents I Eat Your Skin, I Drink Your Blood. 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When the bloodbath begins, listen. 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I Eat Your Skin, I Drink Your Blood. The titles are all you need to know.
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0: Hello, Williams here.
1: Hello, Mr. Williams. I call you to tell one important thing.
0: Important thing?
1: Yes, tell it now. Sorry, I won't disclose my name and address to you. It's your wish. Now, tell me the matter, mister. I need some money. Immediately.
0: Money?
1: This is not a bank. I know. I'm fully aware of my demand. What is the motive behind this demand? Necessity. Necessity for money. I'm not supplying money for necessities. So, you are not prepared to give money.
0: Yes,
1: I'm not. I realize that. But, it is because you don't have money or else. Bloody.
2: Hello? Hello? Hello?
3: Report, Centurion.
4: It is done, Imperious Leader.
3: Let the attack begin.

0: Where are we going now? I thought we were going to get something to eat.
1: Eddie wants to shove me in an isolation tank.
0: Isolation tank? You guys get fleekier every time I talk to you. I thought all that isolation tank stuff went out in the 60s with Timothy Leary and all them other gurus.
1: Mason, will you shut up for a minute and let somebody else say something?
2: What happens during these blackout periods is you get the feeling of phenomenal acceleration, like you're being shot out over millions, billions of years. Time simply obliterates. You sense the hallucination is going on, but you get no images. Well, I want to break through that blackout barrier. I want to know what those images are that I know are going on, but I can't see. We can't raise the dosage of the drug because we're close to toxic levels now, so the only way to intensify the experience is to take the 200 milligrams in conjunction with the tank.
0: There's a lot more things I'd like to do to that drug before you take it again. I'd like to do a half-life determination.
1: That would take us a year.
3: The transport system. I'd like to find some analogs.
2: All I know is this Mexican stuff is an extraordinary substance, and every instinct I have tells me I'm onto something hot here. And another 200 milligrams isn't going to kill anybody. There it is.
3: Oh, it's horizontal. Smaller than the one we had in New York. Well, if they're doing sleep studies here, it must be wired.
2: I don't think anybody's used it in years, but I checked it out yesterday and it works. It won't take a week to get this place
0: cleaned
2: out.
0: Get your ass in a sling if it ever gets out using an untested drug on human subjects.
2: Don't worry so much, Mason. Nothing's gonna happen to you. Let's go get a quick hamburger. I told one of the kids in my classes I might see her tonight.
0: All right! Do what you want to do. I think you're both irresponsible as hell. So don't call me anymore, Arthur, and tell me you're worried about Eddie putting all this shit into him. I'm telling you right now, don't you put any more of that shit into him till you know a hell of a lot more about it. I've offered you the use of my lab and all the rats you can cut. That's as much as I want to be implicated in your dumb experiments. You get your own dumb hamburger. I already got my own date I'm an hour late for.
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0: 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Have a very pleasant evening.
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4: 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Trouble in finding the right words.
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7: Only way to settle this argument is to play Russian roulette. 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
7: You play Russian roulette this way. 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One bullet in chamber. Spin cylinder. 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
1: Punk ass bitches. Huh. 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

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Heed the words of the message I bring. To understand means a way of life. Stick music, a sound of high. Listen deeper as it goes and flows. Rhythmic patterns begin to unfold. The chosen one born to this galaxy brings greeting and fortune to those who summon me. Believe in this and know your fortune and fate. Repeat the words that you hear me say. 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Is a way of life. Understand means a way of life. Stick music. One step means a way of life. One step means a way of life.

0: Good evening, I'm Mario Machado.
1: I'm Mary Ingersoll.
0: And topping tonight's headlines, another round of riots in the plague zone. Military authorities this afternoon reimposed a curfew and deployed hundreds of troops throughout the border area of the Eastern Plague Zone in an attempt to restore order and quell the violence that has left at least 12 people dead and more than 150 injured. Mary?
1: Hundreds of diseased demonstrators hurled rocks, bottles, and even prosthetic body parts at the besieged United peacekeeping forces in continued protest against the recently announced recall of defective euthanasia kits. Faulty toxin processing rendered nearly 20,000 of the popular do-it-yourself suicide kits virtually harmless. But good news, officials are now saying that replacement kits are being rushed into production and that suicide privileges should be restored within the next 24 hours. Mario?
0: That is good news. And still to come, more on that historic first sex change pregnancy in the San Francisco Bay Area.
2: People want paradise. And they will have it.

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1: Outpost of the Undergroundlings, the quake-racked hellhole serves as the site of untold thousands of savage human sacrifices atop monumental mummy-harboring pyramids, still beating hearts offered to the so-called sun god, human blood believed to appease its unmerciful rays.
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0: Thunder Fist, the martial arts executioner, master in the lethal art of open-hand combat and all its unbelievable secrets. 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
1: From now on, the members of the Cybernetic Broadcasting System devoted themselves wholeheartedly to the realization of what must be one of the most bizarre ideas that ever occurred to the mind of man. The construction of a time machine that would transport them to the realms of the beyond and bring them face to face with the gods themselves.

To activate the expansion of the wireless internet, companies are developing networks that can accommodate large amounts of data and handheld devices that can penetrate into every aspect of the internet's resources.

0: I love talking about Kennedy. I was just down in Dallas, Texas. You know, you could go down there and to Dealey Plaza, where Kennedy was assassinated. And you can actually go to the sixth floor of the School Book Depository. It's a museum called the Assassination Museum. I think named that after the assassination. I can't be too sure of the chronology here, but anyway, they have the window set up to look exactly like it did on that day. And it's really accurate, you know, because Oswald's not in it. Yeah, so. Wow, that's good. Painstaking accuracy, you know. It's true. It's called a sniper's nest. It's glassed in. It's got the boxes sitting there. And you can't actually get to the window itself. And the reason they did that, of course, they didn't want thousands of American tourists getting there each year going, no fucking way! I can't even see the road! Shit, they're lying to us! Fuck! Where are they? There's no fucking way! Not unless Oswald was hanging by his toes, upside down from the ledge. Either that or some pigeons grabbed onto him, flew him over the motorcade. Surely someone would have seen that. You know, there was rumors of anti-Castro pigeons seen drinking in bars. Someone overheard them saying, coo, coo, coo. Unbelievable. And you know what's wild is people's attitudes in the States about it. Talking about Kennedy, people come up to me, Bill, quit talking about Kennedy, man. Let it go. It's a long time ago. Just forget about it. I'm like, all right, then don't bring up Jesus to me. Well, as long as we're talking shelf life here. Bill, you know, Jesus died for you. Yeah, it was a long time ago. Forget about it. How about this? Get Pilate to release the fucking files. Quit washing your hands, Pilate, and release the goddamn files. Who else was on that grassy Golgotha that day?
1: Bill, it was just, you know, taking over of democracy by totalitarian government. Let it go. Okay. Sorry.
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2: Listen to me. 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Listen to me. I'm going to come into your thoughts. And at the same time, you will come into mine. Listen to me. You are not alone here. There is someone else. Listen to me. I am another being. I am inside you. Sense it closely.
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0: Quasimodo. 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
1: Record.
0: Yeah, honey, dumb, doing his ambushi for everybody.
1: That brother's done if we coming through with heavy shotties. Lasting all our energizer, ever ready, got it.
0: Yo, yo, who that go for?
1: That go for everybody, everybody.
0: Oh, most of the day we Frank Bruno, numero uno. Playing it down like 101 Juno. Hey, you get smoked up, rolled up like some Peach Optimos. Quasimodo rock the most, even teaching all the hoes. On the street watching those. I'm peaceful, but fuck around, I'm socking those.
1: Oh, yeah, I don't care if you have a brick.
0: Hey, man, you still talking? I thought I told you to shut your mouth.
1: Oh.
2: Damn it, man. This toy don't belong to just you. You knock on this door. One more time before I'm through. I'm going to show you what knocking can do.
0: Them trees.
2: Don't you blink. You look straight back.
1: Hey, roll that weed up. Let's smoke. Let the beat rock. Got them blunts?
0: Hey.
1: What up with it?
0: Look at this.
1: Good.
0: What you say about that?
3: Ooh.
0: Green buds.
1: Nice. Nice trees. Bring that bong over here too.
0: I'm trying to smoke it. You just roll that blunt, okay?
1: Oh, shit.

0: me a motherfucker.
1: What do you think?
2: It sucks. It sucks.
3: And then he starts playing like vocals and howls, and I'm like, oh my god.
4: Oh my god.
2: Sucks.
5: What the fuck is going on with that DJ in there?
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7: 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If you elect this option, notify the duty sergeant in your processing area.

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3: Did you make contact with aliens?

The Kinky Coaches and the Pom Pom Pussycats is an important motion picture. 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If you believe that, you'll believe anything. However, if you thought Animal House was fun, you'll love the Kinky Coaches and the Pom Pom Pussycats. Rated R for obvious reasons.

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0: Please, please, no, no, I will watch Murder Capital Television as you say. 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
2: Major cities in all parts of the country, New York, Los Angeles, report plague victims falling dead in the streets, in their homes, at their work. The first symptom appears to be severe choking, followed by immediate unconsciousness. Death occurs within minutes.

0: aliens use their high-energy laser beam devices to shatter rocks, or tune to the right frequency, project thoughts into the brains of humans living on the surface above.
1: Intergalactic frequency.

0: They also use women to deceive the men. 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
2: Well, let me bust a freestyle then.
3: All right, go ahead.
2: Ruthless gangster definition, villain. Leave your shit unlocked and he's stealing. So call the police, cause that's all you can do. But he'll get away without leaving a clue.
3: Wait a minute, cut this shit. 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Hey, man, you gotta get more hyped up than that.
2: Damn, man, why don't you pump the shit up so it can fuck with my eardrums a little bit?
3: All right, bet.

0: 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I'd kill you right now.
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2: Now remember, the customer's weapon is money. That's what he'll want to talk about. Your weapon is quality. That's what you'll insist on talking about. Don't get caught in the price game. When he asks how much it is, you tell him how great it is.

Like to say.

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1: CDS.

0: What's the matter, Susie? What's the matter, Jill?
1: We're sick of our toys. We've had our fill.
2: Dolly's are boring,
3: and I hate to cook.
4: We want a new toy.
0: Well, let's have a look. It's Log for Girls.
2: I'll comb her hair, and I'll do her makeup.
1: Look at Log now. She's beautiful.
0: Yes, Log. All kids love Log.

0: be the fucking game.
1: Hey.
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1: No. What are you...
2: Where's my money?
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He sets himself up as bait for muggers. One mugger less. Dino De Laurentiis presents Charles Bronson in Death Wish. For what they did to his wife, to his daughter, to his life, Paul Kersey got a gun and went hunting in the city. Death Wish, a Paramount release in color, rated R, under 17, not admitted without parents. The vigilante, city style, judge, jury, and executioner, all in one.

Hehehehe.

0: In 22 hours, the Hartford summit meeting will be over. China and the Soviet Union will go back home. Now, the president was on his way to this summit when his plane went down. He has a briefcase attached to his wrist. The tape recording inside has to reach Hartford in 22 hours.
1: What's on it?
0: Do you know anything about nuclear fusion?
1: All right.
0: It's the survival of the human race, Plissken. Something you don't give a shit about.
2: I'm going to inject you. I'll sting for a second or two.
0: That's it, Plissken.
2: Tell him.
1: Tell me what?
0: That idea you had about turning the Gulf fire around 180 degrees and flying off to Canada.
1: What did you do to me, asshole?
0: My idea, Plissken. Something we've been fooling around with. Two microscopic capsules lodged in your arteries. They're already starting to dissolve. In 22 hours, the cores will completely dissolve. Inside the cores are a heat-sensing charge. Not a large explosive. About the size of a pinhead. Just big enough to open up both your arteries. I'd say you'd be dead in 10 or 15 seconds.
1: Now.
2: They're protected by the cores. 15 minutes before the last hour's up, we can neutralize the charge with X-rays.
0: We'll burn out the charges if you have the president.
1: What if I'm a little late?
0: No more Hartford Summit. And no more Snake Plissken.
1: When I get back, I'm gonna kill you.
0: The Gulf Fire's waiting.
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1: Oh no!
2: What's wrong, Jamie?
1: I think my mom might have said a bad thing, Officer Bucky.
2: Like a bad word?
1: No, much worse than a bad word. But I don't know if I should tell anybody.
2: Was it about the company, Jamie?
1: I don't want to get my mom in trouble.
2: Of course you don't. You love your mom, don't you? But you also love your dad, and your sister, and your friends. And you love me, too, don't you, Jamie?
1: Well, sure.
2: You see, Jamie, the company is made up of all kinds of parts, just like your machine here. All the parts need to work together. And if one is broken, or defective, or weak... Well, you wouldn't want anything like that to happen to the company, would we?
1: I think I'm ready to tell you what my mom said.
2: Good job, Jamie. You did the right thing for your family and for the company. Now you're a real company deputy, just like me.
1: Thanks, Officer Bucky.
2: if you hear something yucky, tell Officer Bucky.

7 o'clock. Another fool just got popped on my block. Crack fiends beating on my door to buy a rock. I'm paranoid, watching my back for undercover cops. See, daddy lost his job last week over some bull, yeah. Mommy's working her butt off to come up with the fool rent. So I'm on the street, slaying this crack to make a dollar.